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District 38-63 Algonquin Avenue, Cross of Portapec Avenue, Bar OM, 2006.

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21, number 27, Willow Road, crossing the Edgeburg Port, Christ Transport. Squad 3621, number 27, Willow Road, crosses Edgeburg Port, Crisis Transport, 2025.

0: 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Subject bleeding. Squad 1521, duty crew, number 48 Dunbury Drive, crossing Carlton Drive. 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

31 EMS duty crew, number 12 Warren Place, crosses Harmony Avenue, juvenile under the influence. Squad 31 EMS duty crew, number 12 Warren Place, crosses Harmony Avenue, for a juvenile under the influence. 23.

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0: I'm not near my computer yet. What's this for?
1: PD request payment in them is a tenant dispute regarding one of the tenants having two tiki torches on their second floor wooden deck and throwing things in the balcony. PD requests us to evaluate the safety of the tiki torches.
0: All right, so you can put me on it, as well as 2231.
1: 2266-231-24. Apparently, 2231's on location.
0: First,

0: 53267.
1: Alpha Terminating Command, negative readings. There is a foul smell, unable to find exactly the source. We checked all the outlets, electrical outlets, for any hot spots. Advised to keep an eye on the smell. All additional 2 units are going to be clear and available.
0: Received negative readings. There is a foul smell and unsourced outlets checked. 2054.

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0: 164 West Front Street, you can clear it up.
1: Yes, clear. Of the Tiki Torch Investigation 21.

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1: 3966 responding, 2126. Initially, we got Central and Henderson Trail up to the address. Going to be in the area of 61 North Park Ave, the Captain's Cove Marina. 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They can see the fire from there, and they're going to meet with patrols.
0: All right, copy that. You can mark me down in the area. I'll advise.
1: And 66 check in the area, 2126.

0: Have Union Beach make their way down the trail. The caller is advising it's on the other side of the creek. I'm going to try and make my way down the trail to the bridge and see if I get a better location, but he's saying it's on their side.
1: Union Beach, go down higher on the trail. It's going to be on the other side of the creek. 2020.
2: Flight 84, 21, Huddy's in. Go 6, Route 537, hand laceration. Flight 84, 21, Huddy's in. 206, Route 537, hand laceration. 2129 hours.

Pointer up a trail in the area of the creek. This is Hazlitt, investigate fire outside. Station 65. Pointer up a trail in the area of the creek. Investigate fire outside. This is Hazlitt,

0: 3966. I'm going to hold the units on the road. We'll be standing by on our side and see if we can assist Union Beach once they find it.
1: 966 holding with units on the road, standing by to assist Union Beach 1-3.

Long Branch, the Kennedy Towers, number 36 Rockwell Avenue, apartment 4, El Lima Crisis Transport. MedStar in the Long Branch, Kennedy Towers, apartments 36 Rockwell Avenue, apartment 4, El Lima Crisis Transport, 2130.

0: Yeah, that's affirmative. I'm over here now. I haven't found or seen anything, but we're going to continue to search for it.
1: 3-6-6-5-6-6-5.
2: Yeah, copy. I'll contact 39366.

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Squad 8421, second alert at Huddington, 206 through 537, significant laceration, 2136 hours.

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2: 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Squad 1321, 184 Hans Road, across the Poplar Avenue crisis, 2140.

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1: Right on, say six and final.
2: Yeah, ahead.
1: This is a call for you. TV 2 Hazlet Ave, cross Middle Road and Willowbrook, CO alarm, negative symptoms.
2: All right, copy that. We'll be just clear up here. You can redispatch.
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Leonardo Motelli, 840 Route 36, room number 20, foot infection. 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Leonardo Motel, 840 Route 36, room number 20, foot infection, 2153F.

5512. The intersection of Millstone Road and Pine Hill Road. Moving clocks of the vehicle into a ditch. District 32, 1321. Intersection of Millstone Road and Pine Hill Road. Moving clocks of the vehicle into a ditch. 2105.

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1: and route to 2000
2: whatever. 39381, 39388,
1: 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North 39291's
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on 108 Union Avenue, across the Springwood Avenue. 183-21, 108 Union Avenue, across the Springwood Avenue, crisis, 21 seconds.

I'm due to crew number 3, Helen Lane, Crawford Union Avenue. Allergic reaction, muscle anaphylaxis. Squad 3921, due to crew number 3, Helen Lane, Crawford Union Avenue. Allergic reaction, muscle anaphylaxis. 2200 hours, subgroup.

0: area 176 Millstone Road, vehicle off the road in the woods.
1: 2266 arrives, area 176 Millstone Road, vehicle into the woods, 220.

Northwest City Crew, Route 33 and Davis Avenue. Transport to the ER. Squad 34 EMS City Crew, 33 and Davis Avenue for transport to the ER, 2207.

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pair 1, 2621, route 138, room 121 for trig 2 removal. 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MedStar 2, Wall Township, pair 1 at Wall, 2621, route 138, room number 121 for trig 2 visitor removed, 2621.

0: 3266.
1: I got a pull number when you're ready, notification for JCP&L. KC504, Mike Echo. The 530 Central pole is upright. It has some damage to the base. There's no wires down. Power is still active in the area.
0: Received pole with damage to the base. Water's still up and power in the area, 2250.

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0: Yeah, it's been updated for 2 Haslett Ave. You can clear the district.
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license rolls for a second call. 345 Riverdale Avenue West. Process of Triple Crown Trail. Unresponsive, not breathing. Med started to involve for a second call. 345 Riverdale Avenue West. Cross Triple Crown Trail. Unresponsive, not breathing. 22-27 hours.

21345 Riverdale Avenue West, cross the Triple Crown Trail. Unresponsive, not breathing. Squad 36213415 Riverdale Avenue West, cross the Triple Crown Trail. Unresponsive, not breathing, 2231 hours.

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0: Spot 2121 due to crew, number 26 Seawood Avenue, across the Greenwood Place Respiratory. Spot 2121 due to crew, number 26 Seawood Avenue, across the Greenwood Place Respiratory, 2342 hours.
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2: Homes number 84, Echo, Amberley Drive, cause of overlook lighting respiratory, 2343.

0: second alert number 26 Seawood Avenue across with Greenwood, please. Respiratory. Squad 2121 duty crew, second alert. 26 Seawood Avenue across with Greenwood, please. Respiratory 23 for him.
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6:21 a second call. Number 31 Church Lane, cross the Freehold Road. Crisis, seen that figure. Squad 2621, a second call. Number 31 Church Lane, cross the Freehold Road. Crisis, seen that figure, 2352.

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0: Awful. 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

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Question, Roosevelt, fire alarm. 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
1: 37172. On location, nothing shining, alarm sounding, on investigating 138.

General, 65 3 engine, 65 1 ladder, 2221. 3 cash 3, cross jack of 3. Indigo car says building fire. Mr. 22 General, 65 3 engine, 65 1 ladder, squad 2221. 3 cash 3, cross Jackson. The Indigo car is building fire to it.

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0: Sorry about that. I'll be in route.
1: 6566219. Patrol's on location. Heavy smoke from the rear of number 3 Cass. Another caller possibly reporting entrapment.
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0: Can your SPD return be our best pioneer if they want us to the rear or the front?
1: Stand by, I'll confirm. Patrols on location, reporting confirmed structure.
0: Receive. Just go ahead and transmit my box alarm, too, please. Thank you.
1: Transmit the box, 221.

resist mass box alarm. 18-2 engine, 39-3 engine, district 29 engine, 632 ladder, 28-3, 31-3, both for the RIP, 31 Chief, 3 Cash Street and Keyport, cross Jackson Street, confirmed structure fire entrapment. 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
1: 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Have 65378 right off the line, 3 on the corner of Jackson and Perry. 22766 65378, lay the line at corner Jackson and Perry, 224.
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0: Bombers requested into Kingport 3 Cass Street. Forward construction fire, multiple burn victims. 225.
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0: 57 cylinders.
1: Affirm, as per Madwan PD that got on location, petroleum based fires and the cylinders are gone.
0: Bad, I can't read the notes, so I just got in the car. Who's there so far?
1: Yeah, 6537822 76 your squad. Fire marshals are on the way. And 3375 for the Ritz on the way as well. You've got several neighboring PDs on location.
2: 2266566.
0: Good.
2: We advise on the A side, AB side. You have heavy fire from a trailer that's extending into the roof line of this building. We're going to try knocking down the trailer. There is extension into the building. We're going to have to start set up ladders, most likely. We definitely need room for it and access and be prepared for it.
0: Right.
1: You've all... Last round from here. Go ahead.
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0: Yeah, 2978 on the way. And 31375 for your RIP, 1877 as well.
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1: Please respond to the borough keyport. 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On arrival, you'll get your orders over Fire Ops 1. Break. Fire North 2266.
0: Oh, yes, hold the air for 2266 and 6566. 2266, again.
1: Arriving. I will have the Cass Street Command. The command post be located on the Alpha side, adjacent to the water tower. My vehicle.
0: 2266 arrives, command post, Alpha side by the water tower, 233.

Pad 6 requested in Keyport number 3, Cass Street, for a structure fire. Map 6 requested in Keyport number 3, Cass Street, cross Jackson Street, for a structure fire. 239.

0: 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This is your third request for a cover assignment to Keensburg at 34 First Street, Station 22-1. 63-1 engine 39-2 ladder, this is your third request into Keyport for a cover assignment, 34 First Street, 240.
1: Squad 34 EMS duty crew, Hilton Avenue and Taylor Avenue North, assault victim seen on secure 0240 hours.

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1: 43 red requested, 242. Break, you've got 31375 on location. Yeah, I'm not sure if they called on location, but 28391 is en route as well.
2: County, 43390 responding.
1: 43390 responding, 243. 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
1: All right, there's three lines in operation at this time. 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The report in the main body of fire is not down, checking for extension at this time. Probably will hold.
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2: 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All visible fires knocked down. 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Open it up. We'll hold.
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0: Your last message was stepped on by Fire North in the command. Do you need another alert for the air unit, or are you taking that?
1: I had a key for it, so I'll be a couple minutes.
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0: 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Yeah, straight to Matt.
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2: Squad 31, EMS South Duty Crew. Cooper's Bridge at the end of the bridge. Highline intoxicated, 367 out.

Coon City, the Hampshire Fire Department, number 28, Hampshire Court. Here. Miss Sergeant of Coon City, Hampshire Terrace Apartments, number 28, Hampshire Court. Favor 4th.

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1: Could you do me a favor? 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He needs to come out here. I think he lives in Staten Island. 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He needs to come out.
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1: Yeah, I just got back to it.

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Squad 31, EMS North 53, 162 Seabreeze Avenue, apartment B, Bravo, panic attack. 430.

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Panic attack. Squad 31, EMS North Duty Crew, second alert. 162 Seabreeze Avenue, Apartment D Bravo. 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

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We reached out to NYPD, sending them over to an address, see if they can make contact with them.

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3: 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Squad 34 EMS data crew. Jumping Brook, apartment E 36, 33, Route 33. Cardiac 505.

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Squad 31 EMS duty crew, 637 East Road, fall victim. Squad 31 EMS duty crew, 637 East Road, fall victim, 520.

531 EMS, all call. 637 East Road, cross the Highview Circle, fall victim. Squad 31 EMS, all call. 637 East Road, cross the Highview Circle, fall victim. 521.

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2: 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Station 15, to Ann Street for an odor burning, second alert at 616.

0: 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Two-story residential, nothing showing off. Entry, come in.
1: 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You've come in at 660.

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And Tripoli, Red Star. Pin Falls, 3000 Astros, Hubert Village, south winds 422, internal bleed 804.

on 806 Third Avenue, Crest Memorial and Main, apartment 202, subject to a week. Friday 321, 806 Third, Crest Memorial and Main, apartment 202, subject to a week. 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

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Area of 1131 Route 36 is Dunkin' Donuts. Vehicle smoke. District 39, area of 1131 Route 36 Dunkin' Donuts. Vehicle smoking. 826.

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pending calls. 1266 Washington Coast, New Jersey, apartment 2, full victim. 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Red hook upon the ground. 2321, 2 pending calls. 1266 Washington Coast, New Jersey, apartment 2 for a full victim. 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

Inbound 4521, second alert, 22 Adams Way, close to Foreign Brook, subject arrest, conscious, no breathing. Squad 4521, 22 Adams Way, with the Foreign Brook.

Teller, left 31, Route 36 in South Catona. Vehicle smoking, PD outfit saying, no active fire, smoke from exhaust. District 39. Second alert, 1131, Route 36, Dunkin' Donuts. Report about a vehicle smoking, PD saying, no active fire, no smoke. 836.

0: 6-9. 59. 6-9. So you're taking off the car and I'm going to the station for an apparatus. 15's got a crew on the board, no need for a refund.
1: 15-6-9, receive.

0: 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We'll be investigating. 15771 is Jacqueline.
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Officer Alert 1131, reporting 6 Dunkin' Donuts for a vehicle that was smoking and no longer smoking. District 39, Third Alert 1131, reporting 6 Dunkin' Donuts, vehicle

0: Go ahead. 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
2: Yes, 846.

MedStar to Aberdeen, the train station, 35 Atlantic Avenue, at the Bubba's Bakery for cellulitis. MedStar to Aberdeen, the train station, 35 Atlantic Avenue, at the Bubba's Bakery for cellulitis.

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Red Star, Ocean Township, Continental Gardens Department, North 31 Willow Drive, unit 3101, cardiac. 15.

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186-2130, Rich Field Way, close to Winchester Boulevard, residential fire alarm. 82-2130, Rich Field Way, close to Winchester Boulevard, residential fire alarm.

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City Crew. 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

0: subject doesn't feel right. Flight 321, 607, 2nd Avenue, to Emory and Bond, subject doesn't feel right. Absolutely.
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0: Union 318-712, second alert, 412 Kings Highway, east, across from Heritage and Runyon, fire alarm. Correction, burning smell inside. 318-712, second alert, 412 Kings Highway, east, across from Heritage and Runyon, for a burning smell inside. 1017.
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0: kind of landed, Mama.
1: Yeah, that was corrected. I just hasn't been corrected on the computer yet.
0: All right, that was it.
1: District 25-6121, the Long Ranch High School medevac landing and ground transport needed for the flight crew. District 25, Long Ranch High School, LZ set up, 6121, your ambulance requested at the Long Ranch High School for a ground transport for a flight crew at 1100.
0: Sound 5 responded.

Station 16-1, 8 Seattle Court, Unit 2, Deerbrook Development, odor gas. 16-1, the Deerbrook Development, number 8 Seattle Court, Unit 2, odor gas, 11-0.

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Long Branch, the high school, medevac. Landing. Transport to the hospital. 161-21, threat alert. Long Branch, the high school, for medevac, landing and transport to the hospital.

1075 Stephen Steen, the bold ace, the diabetic mercy. 1038 21, 1075 Stevenson, the bold.

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0: Do we have an ETA for the bus for the helicopters landing?
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0: We're getting an average of 450 parts per million. 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
1: Affirmative. They were notified 10 minutes ago with a standard 15 to 16 minute ETA.
0: Bruce, do we have any other 16-1 units on the road?
1: 187 is around.
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1: Route 18 south, it's 11 over 8. You have debris in the roadway, so a couple cars just hit it. 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
0: Where is he?
2: 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Florida 45, Florida 1, mutually to OSHA Port. 1075 Stevenson, the Bold Age Ace, or Diabetic Pepsi. 125.

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District 53, 310 Route 36 near the PetSmart and Home Depot for a bush on fire. 138.

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1: 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PD just arrived. They're saying the center of the parking lot is where it is.

25465 Hampton, across the Dudley and Washington wires. This is 25465 Hampton Avenue, across Dudley and Washington, low hanging wires. 1144.

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1: Pretty safe so far. I haven't heard anything. I'll see what I can find out.

Land at Swan 54 North Main Street, has Elizabeth in the landing for possible stroke. Red Star, Man is Blonde 54 North.

for 113 Marvin Road was shortfall at Point Oakwoods. Feels like I'm gonna pass out. At perception. Flatter on EMS 3 crew. 113 Marvin Road was shortfall at Point Oakwoods. Something feels like it's gonna pass out. At perception. Also, Detroit.

8177 Bank Avenue, across the bottom of Main. Odor of gas inside. 83177 Bank, across the bottom of Main, unit 406, odor of gas inside. 1034.

0: House responding. Thank you.
1: House responding, 1234. 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
0: Super receive, thank you.

0: 1822 Concord Drive, close to Beach Grove in Congress, residential Varla. 16-2, number 2, Concord Drive, across the East Freehold and Congress, from residential Firewall, 1237.
1: That's Star Ocean Township, the Mama Brook, and the Laird and West Park Avenue, the High Peak, Zero, and Columbia. That's Star Ocean Township, the Mama Brook, West Park Avenue, High Peak, and the Medical Lot, as well as it is.

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0: 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Do you want me to tone it out as well?
1: No, not necessary. Thank you.
0: Receipt.
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2: I'm going to free up 7-5 momentarily. Take it head over there. But yeah, single source.

0: 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Wood frame. Nothing showing. We'll be out investigating.
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0: Grandmaster, group. A quick check at 3607, number 33. 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

for Cookman Avenue, can you try the alarm company back and verify the address? That address doesn't exist. All the numbers, all the buildings on this street are on the even side, and there's no alarms on any of those panels.

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0: third call, 5th Avenue Memorial overturned vehicle. 831 third call, 5th and Memorial overturned vehicle. 1253.
1: Alarm company confirmed. 413 to 425 Cookman. They have it listed as 400 at Lake. Asbury Park should be the name of the business. Never heard of it, but it's been a minute since I've been there, so I don't know.
2: Yeah, either way, we checked everything in the complex. I'm just typing that up now. You can put 75 en route to the MVA. Just leave this open for another second. I'll close it up.
1: Gracie.
3: Make 36 so en route to the MVA as well.

0: bangs out from here.
1: 9-0 is coming down out of the building. We'll be in route momentarily.
0: Racing 9-0 in route 2 for the memorial.
2: Yep. Yep.
3: All right, we have a overdose. The visiting nurses on Main Street will help mutual aid, I guess.
4: Yeah, Lane 8367, yes. Mutual aid for the overdose. You can close out Cookman, and you can put 67 respond in a moment.

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0: 67. We went to Belmar for the overdose. Both Neptune rigs were on call at the time of dispatch, so we just went straight to Belmar.
1: Received. 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
0: We're going over to Main Street, Asbury Park, coming from Neptune.
1: I receive. Police are giving us update. No patient yet, but they're still looking.
0: I'm sorry, can you just repeat your last message? I cut you off.
1: Police are still checking, but they haven't found the patient yet for that one.
0: Receive, thank you.
2: Units, the call report is on the Wemrock side. It's a smoldering mulch per PD.
0: 15 Walker.

0: We're clearing up the MVA on an RMA. I just want to confirm that the NA's got no patient there.
1: Yes, affirm. That's the other one. Main Street, VNA, overdose, there's no patient.
0: Proceed.

Sorry, you got anything? Appreciate it.

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0: 1866. 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I asked them to give us a call as soon as they have anything.
1: Received. 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Thank you.
0: Say it's in Middletown.
1: I thought you said it's in Middletown.
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That's Star, Long Branch, Melrose Terrace and Ocean Avenue on the beach, Mount Tinsukin. That's Star, Long Branch, Melrose Terrace, Ocean Avenue on the beach,

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Complete clear. 229 Bath Avenue, crossing west of Westwood. Bird crisis. Unstarred Long Branch, complete clear. 229 Bath Avenue, crossing west Avenue, Westwood Avenue. Bird crisis.

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0: Present time, they have no readings. However, this is a repeat call for us from last night. The gas company was out. Officer charged, like, in return.

0: 7-7. Frank, since we're ending up here, ask him if they just want to have lunch right down the corner. Since we're ending the race up here, ask them if they want to just have lunch on the corner.
1: Do it down.
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on Dunkin' Donuts, 843-33 for facial injury. 1521 Dunkin' Donuts,

on 1212 Second Avenue across from New Street and Pine. Motor vehicle accident with fluids, no injuries. 831, 1212 Second Avenue across from New and Pine. 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

0: 316, 313, CMS, I'll call 27 Main Street, Crystal Park and Renfrew, Port Monmouth. Odor of burning from the dryer and odor of gas as well. 316, 313, CMS, I'll call 27 Main Street, Crystal Park and Renfrew. In Port Monmouth, odor of burning and odor of gas. Washington.
1: Down 6 6 4 C 14 7.

0132, second alert, 27H, request of Park and Renfro. Odor of burning and odor of gas. 0132, second alert, 27H, request of Park and Renfro. Odor of burning and odor of gas, 1423.

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0: Yeah, Frank.
1: Chief, we'll meet you back at the firehouse. 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
0: Sounds good. 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

0: County, 3467. 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Nothing evident from the exterior. I'll be out investigating. I'll have two men or fire command.
1: Mercy, single-story healthcare. 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

forest fire in the area of 1650 Old York Road to Valero Gas. Possible brush fire. Forest fire in the area of 1650 Old York Road to Valero Gas in Upper Freehold. Possible brush fire, 50 Knolls.

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3: Pretty
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1: 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I recall 40 myself. 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
0: All right, so you recalled 40, 50 by 100. 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That's 51.

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0: Again, you can clear myself, 8-9 and 7-4 from this. Leave 33 on scene. He's just going to update the cat. That's when he's done.
1: Mauricio.
2: That's doing well, Branch 199, but low post specific to the line. Not feeling well, new legs for

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1: County 1866 responding.
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Palmdale Fire Unit responding. Patrol's advising me to have the door open for the vehicle. I have Fire Marshal who's going to be responding regarding the to check the building.

0: County, 1866.
1: 1866.
0: Arrived. It's going to be a single vehicle crash car into a structure. No smoke or fire. I'll have North Pier Street command.
1: Pursuit car into structure. No smoke or fire. 15.

0: and sevens to the left. 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
1: See you. Break. Holmville, 1880 arriving.
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0: see if Mr. Winters is around as well.
1: Yeah, he's gone, still around for the day. If he's needed, I'll call him by on his cell.

President, Booker Family Health Center, 1820 Westlake Avenue, across 35 in Drummond. Difficult to breathe. 1234 U.S. City Brew, Booker Family Health Center, 1828 Westlake Avenue, close to 35 in Drummond. Difficult to breathe.

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0: 34, squad 34, 500, Essex Road, across the Junkie Brook, Ireland. District 34, squad 34, 500, Essex Road, Ireland. 48.
1: Everything's going to be okay here. 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We reset the alarm while District 2 units going to be clear and available.
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21, 20 White Road, Crystal Broad, and Bushburn Road, 3B Bravo, Meekness, Song of the Woods. 545, 21, 20 White Road, Crystal Broad Street, North Monroe Avenue.

0: Yeah, 3434 is arriving, 1/3 commercial, south entrance from the exterior. Engine investigating at 3465, I have an S6 road traffic.
1: 1353.

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0: Notes are in districts available.
1: 18's up at 1603.

Eatontown, 36 eastbound, Grand Avenue, emergency plans for precautionary. Med-Star Eatontown, 36 eastbound, Grand Avenue, for emergency plans for precautionary.

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caller 371, be cross, please. Clear of gas outside. 371, second alert. 371, be cross, please.

road with the Belmont Boulevard west of Court for an altered mental. Head start into wall, 1609 Park Road with the Belmont Boulevard west of

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1: 37191.
0: Leak detected to an outside appliance, gas shut off. 37-1's clear.
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7, Turnberry Drive, of the Shinnecock and Pinehurst. A fall victim off a roof. Unresponsive. Who's conscious? Fall 2621, 7, Turnberry Drive, of the Shinnecock and Pinehurst. Fall victim off a roof. Unresponsive. 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

Mama saw from the top of the Iron Bridge Road that the father of West Main. Back and forth, no sensation, sorry, yes. 1521, Mama's Cross, 560 Iron Bridge Road, second floor, no sensation, sorry, yes.

P21, 321 Letter and Packer, P221 Forest Fire, Emily's Hill Road and Weathervane Circle, Upper Freehold, Grass Fire. 821, 321 Ladder and Tanker, 8221 Forest Fire. Emily's Hill Road and Weathervane Circle, Upper Freehold, Grass Fire, 1700.

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0: going to need a brush truck and not the ladder. This is 82s.
1: All right, they got something for the brush truck in their ladder. We're fine with that. We keep them going.
0: Hey, Ricky, if I just spoke to 82 District on the phone who requested that.
1: I'm sorry, who did you speak to?
0: 8266.
1: Okay, we got our brush truck on the road now, so what's the latest short? I think they said the fire is almost out or possibly out.
0: Yeah, I mean, even according to the caller, they thought it was possibly already extinguished when they called.
1: All right, I'll make the game time decision. Just keep it as it is, if it's all right.
0: Receive. 3290 copy transmission.

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1: 8293.
0: All right, this was caused by a primary wire down. Can you notify Jersey Central? I'll give you a phone number.

0: Hackensack 2. It's probably about a 12-minute-ish park ETA now for the parking lot of the firehouse. 12-minute ETA. Hackensack 2, the old fire 3.
1: I received Hackensack 2, approximately 12-minute ETA. We're going to land them in the field to the west of the station.

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I'm not able to get in touch with Hackensack 2 on Fire VHF, but you manage your relay.

0: Oakenfield, westbound of the fire station. Personnel are out there now, checking. Should be clear, wide open. Only obstructions are some phone poles with power lines. Should have a clear landing.
1: Richard, I'll give him the update.

Seeger, 7 Brooklyn Boulevard, close to 1st and Ocean. Alter mental, unconscious, unconscious. X-4 Seeger, 7 Brooklyn Boulevard, close to 1st Avenue and Ocean Avenue, alter

0: LZ Command, the helicopter should be over you and or on the ground.
1: They're received. They're not on the ground.
0: All right. I just got an update ETA. They said it's about 25 seconds. They should be over you.
1: They're received. They're approaching you.

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Slot 1721, Slot 8521, Snow Color, Brooklyn Bay Avenue, Fall Victim.

0: This is a small brush fire. Since has been extinguished prior to our arrival. The call is due to a wire and a transformer, it looks like. Forest Fire Service took a report on it, and the scene is going to be turned over to the state police for them to babysit the wire until power company cuts her.
1: Very well. Stations are up. 1733.
0: And as I was, power company is on location, but we're still clear.
1: Power company on scene, you remain on scene at 1733.

0: I don't know if you're aware, but Crawford's is bumper to bumper, and Elmville Road also, people trying to get into the Art Center. The kids directing traffic in the Art Center, I have it all backed up.
1: Great, Steve.

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Star to Wall, the first care at Wall, 2350 Hospital Road, unit 415, right to 14. Five Star to Wall, the first care at Wall, 2350 Hospital Road, unit 415, 8-year-old, complex transport.

0: street for smoke condition. Unknown what the cause. 26212-1, area of 91 Millhurst Road, approaching Main Street. Smoke condition, 1745.
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2: South Control 26167
1: server. 26167
2: server,
1: 7247.
3: 26167, same traffic.
1: 26167, receive. I'm getting conflicting reports here, possibly not in traffic this time.

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1: 26266.
0: Now we're going to hold the assignment for 26278. So a small patch of grass on the side of the road. No active fire.
1: Receive, hold on with 278. Small patch of grass, no active fire, 1749.
0: Two, seven, eight, and 6-6.
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1: 26, 28, you're

second ambulance requested Orange Corner and Senate, what do you go after? 26, 21, second ambulance requested

of Christmas delays in health. And Gordon's Corner and Senate voted to collapse the additional patients. 5:32:21, additional cross mutual aid from Alvin. 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

0: Oh, no, 1866. It was a door alarm, not the fire alarm. And they said that the alarm goes off after the door is open for a certain amount of time. They located the door and closed it, and the alarm went off.
1: All right, so this is not something you got through Central Station. Somebody called in an audible fire alarm?
0: It was called in as an audible alarm. Fire company was dispatched as a precaution since we did not have what kind of alarm it was.

0: Alpha, thanks for all. QA Alpha, hold the breather, 1836.
1: The high section 90 or messed up. We are non-emergent on South Hall in the Moral. Do you want us to return?
2: Yeah, you can take it back. What she told me a minute ago makes more sense. I'm just going to verify it. I'm about to pull up.

0: 18-6. All right. PD's advising you, it actually was not a fire alarm. It was a door alarm. I'm just going to confirm it. I'm going to return the units on the road.
1: Very safe. Confirming a door alarm, we'll be returning the units on the road.
2: Seven, seven, 18-7, copy return.

0: 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All right. 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County 18-66.
1: 18-66.
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Medstar, Ocean Township, Chalet Motel, 90635, 216, unconscious, not breathing. 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

0: 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I talked to the supervisor. He's going to put it on supervisor.
1: 631-6647.
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Red Star, Melrose Terrace at Ocean Avenue on the beach and docks. 1912.

leaving that city for second call, 1835 South. The front lobby. Hip injury. They're running this for second call, 1835 South, across the Cherry Tree Lane. 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

1821, 12 Hickson Terrace, 21-year-old female syncope. 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

0: County 5390, responding.
1: Receiving 390, responding 1927. Please don't location, says this is a loud wire down. Exposure to the residents. Everybody's evacuated up.
0: Can you repeat that last transmission, please?
1: Per police on location, live wire is out. There is some kind of exposure to the residents. All the residents are evacuated.

21A Bradley Avenue, Neptune dialysis. Genital pain. 34 EMS duty crew, 2180 Bradley Avenue, Neptune dialysis. General pain, 1936.

0: small fire in the tree. That's exposure to the house. Can you add 11 and 38 to the call, please?
1: Aggressive adding 11 and 38. That's better.

into West Long Branch, 45 at Lake View Island above the Halsey Street, got a line down, fucking brush fire. District 38 to West Long Branch, 45 at Lake View Island above the Halsey Street, got a line down, fucking brush fire. Thank you, 35.

0: County when you can. Can you give me updated ETA from JCT&L, please?
1: Yeah, they were told to expedite. They originally gave us the max of an hour. They were told to expedite.
0: Okay. The fire is reduced to it's just smoldering in the tree at this time, but the service line is wrapped around the area of where it...
1: Emergency service line wrapped around the tree at this time.

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0: 1966.
1: 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One-story, ordinary nursing home. There's nothing evident on the Alpha side. I'll have Laurel have command.

0: 2362 South Florida, on Walter Nursing, Florida. Richard 18, Sailor 622 South Laurel. Florida. That's brutal.
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0: And 18-6-8, head into the panel. Let's head around back towards the Bravo Charlie corner. Stand by the Hodgson.
1: 3-2, Bravo, Charlie corner to the hydrant. 18-6-8 is going to look at the panel.

0: 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That's 24.
1: 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Red Star and Long Branch requested back to Melrose and Ocean on the beach for the intox. 1943.
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4: 1945.

Our second call, Long Branch 81 Avenel Boulevard, cross Clifton and Ocean Boulevard, difficulty breathing. That's our second call, Long Branch 81 Avenel Boulevard, cross Clifton and Ocean Boulevard, North, Tony Apartment 14 Bravo, difficulty breathing, 1945.

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0: Township, 4 Feeder Drive, was a salt works, 74-year-old female near Zigbee. Estorwell Township, 4 Feeder Drive, across the salt works near Syncope, 1956.
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